0: 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It's Greg FM. So there's that.
1: Please welcome to the show, Greg.
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1: How's it going, Mr. Greg?
0: Hey, it's going worse than my filtered social media pictures depict. What's going on with you?
1: Nothing. I got no one else to talk to.
0: Well, seems like you could have spared my feelings there, but okay.

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1: Oh, I don't know. I'm not even sure if I'm on the radio or if this is some kind of Truman Show thing.
0: Oh, darn.
1: Okay, well, don't get all upset. I can put you on the radio.
0: Yay!
1: I like that you celebrate as though you're a children's TV show character.
2: Yay!
1: So how is this going to work? You want me to interview you or something?
0: On the radio.
1: Yeah, I know. You mentioned the radio part.
0: That's what you do on the radio. I've heard your show.
1: All right, let's do an interview.
0: Thank you.
1: So, caller, are you originally from this area?
0: Yes.
1: Truly riveting stuff. Thus ends our in-depth interview.

0: Yes, I believe I have what you're looking for right here. Yes, here it is. Here it is. Greg FM 105.9.
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0: 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Yeah. It's Greg FM. What? You're kidding. Why?
1: Come on, Greg.
2: Greg. More Greg.
0: Well, so for everyone listening, provide some wisdom or advice.
3: If you want advice, get a prenup.
0: So you're a romantic.
3: So no, you spent a lot of money on a divorce. 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
0: $50,000 or $60,000? Wow. The only place you'll find more zeros is when you start dating after your divorce. So will you ever marry again?
3: Yes.
0: Okay, so if you get married again, what will you change to make it work?
3: I think long-term separate beds is the way to go. You know, each gets a good night's sleep that way, right?
0: Separate beds? Where are you looking to meet someone? A 1950s sitcom?

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I don't know why I make noises like that. It's probably some sort of deep-rooted insecurity. Let's move on. I prefer my lovemaking the way I prefer my haircuts. We all know it's too short, but saying it out loud is only going to make things awkward.

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I'm here. It's me in a dark room. Yeah, for whatever reason, I turn the studio lights out before I go on air. I don't know either. My psychiatrist and I are still working through it. Call me, I'm here. We can talk about whatever

So, to some listeners, this is WGAP, Merrillville, Knoxville, Greg FM, a loud media station. But to most listeners, you went too far on the dial. You're going to have to go back or hit scan seek or something. Yeah, sorry about that. 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
0: Here's a little behind the scenes about what I'm like as a person. Before going out on a date, I always research the person online to find out if they've done something irredeemable, like a crime or some terrible behavior or using hashtag blessed on any post.

0: 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All right. Do you want to go faster? Unfortunately, that's not possible. We have to continue at the same speed. That was for show.
1: I've worked nights. I'm a heavy equipment operator.
0: Question, how do you know it's not regular equipment that's carrying around some holiday weight?

0: What's up, Greg?
1: So listen, if you want to get in touch today, please do so at Greg B. Harrell, Twitter, Instagram, Greg B. Harrell Show, Facebook. Eh? I keep that stuff open all show long. Got a little surprise up there for you today. So have a surf over. Are we still saying that about the internet, surf? Or is that like 1994 language and I'm embarrassing myself? So dial up on the net and go right over to the socials at Greg B. Harrell, Twitter, Instagram, Greg B. Harrell Show, Facebook. Bro.

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1: Well, you are a disc jockey.
0: Emphasis on the jockey part. I always wear the little hat and riding pants.
1: Yes. No, actually, I'd love to be a disc jockey.
0: Yeah, me too. I heard they're hiring a new host for this show, so I'm going to apply.
1: Well, good luck. I can see.

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1: 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Waking up as Greg B. Harrell every day sure feels like losing.
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1: Oh, yeah, there it is. My parents say the same thing every phone call.

0: 105.9 Greg FM. Okay? So everyone just... Okay? It's Greg FM. Anywho... One of the things we do on the show is try to find who has the oldest cell phone.
1: Yeah, my phone is definitely the oldest.
0: Uh-oh, what kind of phone?
1: It is a KyoCera. It's got like a one-inch screen, and the reason I keep it is because I drop it every day and it doesn't break.
0: You drop your phone every day and it doesn't break?
1: It doesn't break. It has a one-inch screen if it's in my pocket.
0: Are you calling from a Dr. Seuss book? My phone will not break. I drop it all day. It has a one-inch screen. In my pocket, you'll stay.

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He's made that clear several times. He will not listen. He's written letters.

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1: 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All sorts of stuff up on the socials. Sometimes I even sing. That probably makes you not want to visit, as I've said many times before, but there's other stuff that happens up there too. Sometimes supernatural stuff.
2: Ooh.
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0: Hi, Greg. 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
0: I was just giving my husband a cut his hair.
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0: 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Yeah.
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4: I absolutely love... 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Ever since then, I don't want to ever miss you. You're just too damn funny.
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1: Hi, Greg. I'm Chandler. This is Monica.
0: What are you up to?
2: I'm just sitting here alone, drinking some wine. I'm waiting for my cabbage rolls to get ready. I got some cabbage rolls in the oven, so I'm going to have those. I'm wearing my polo t-shirt, and I'm sitting here naked on a couch watching this. Hopefully my next-door neighbor, Keith, doesn't knock on the door.
0: Don't I know you from an episode of Maury?
2: No.
0: Oh, okay.
2: All right, well, I got to get my cabbage rolled out of the oven before they burn.
0: Yeah, you're right. We've sat in awkward silence long enough. That's cool.

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Starburst is my favorite candy named after catastrophic destruction.

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I need to let Greg know. No, I'm the only person here. I'm the only one answering the phones. When you hear a voice, it will be mine. Just listen for the insecurity.

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1: Oh, hey, if you want to reach out on the socials, that would be awesome. 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Yes, when I say Facebook, I go up on book. 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

0: Anthony Harrell. How you doing?
1: I'm good. What are you up to?
0: Oh, 10 hours down, 2 left to go for my little tow truck driving shift.
1: Oh, are you on your way to tow something right now?
0: No, I'm on my way to do a lockout.
1: A lockout? Sounds like a Stallone movie.

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0: I have a question for you.
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0: I don't know what that slapping is in the background, but I'm just going to move past it.
4: I'm back in my cigarette.
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1: Way up high, there's a land that I've heard of once in a lullaby. 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
1: Okay, you know, I had to ask, because we can't be lip-syncing. 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

0: 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All right. 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

0: 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We know you have a lot of radio stations out there to listen to. 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
1: Hey, man, how you doing, Craig B. Harrell?
2: I'm doing better than my parents expected. How are you doing?
1: I'm doing great, man. How are you doing?
2: Oh, we're already in repeats. You must be doing really great.

0: Jay?
1: I think so, yeah.
2: We sure appreciate you listening. We know you have a lot of options out there. Thankful that you chose us. Reach out on the social media when you get a chance. At Greg B. Harrell, Twitter, Instagram, Greg B. Harrell Show, Facebook, Greg B. Harrell, TikTok. And we hope you enjoy the rest of your listening experience. Thank you. 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
1: We're not allowed to talk Uncle Greg.
2: What's going on with you? I know what's going on with me. I'm sitting here in the studio. No one else is here. I have the lights turned out, and I'm debating stealing someone's snack from the company fridge. And you?

0: and then rolling back home and cuddling with a dog and watching some Yellowstone.
1: Ah, dogs are walking pieces of magic. That's awesome. So why are you watching Yellowstone?
0: Girl I'm seeing is like, look, you gotta watch it.
1: So do you think this girl you're seeing could be the one?
0: No, not so much.
1: No, I'm sorry. I said, do you think she could be the one, like the person you settle down with?
0: No.
1: Oh. So you're a romantic.
0: Oh, yeah.

0: 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If you've hit 106, you've gone too far. You're going to have to circle back. It's Greg FM, in spite of advice to the contrary.
1: Please welcome to the show, Greg.
0: So you're drinking.
2: Yeah, we're four or five deep. There's nothing major going on here.
0: It's fine. I'm not a cop.

0: It's Greg FM. Nope, not sure why.
1: Hi, Greg.
0: What is your job?
2: Yeah, I'm a FedEx delivery driver.
0: So have you ever delivered anything weird?
2: Miscellaneous stuff for their, nighttime satisfaction.
0: What? People are ordering adult toys?
2: I'm not going to say adult toys, but yesterday I had a box in the back of my van that was vibrating uncontrollably, and all of a sudden, once I delivered it, it stopped. So I think it found its home.
0: Wow. Vibrating box goes home is the coming-of-age film.

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I love it when people call in. 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
2: Greg.
0: Wow is the same word backwards. Wow. Or should I say, wow.

0: Okay, so it says here, and this, I don't know. This, okay, yeah, here it is. Greg FM, and then it's like 10, 5, and there's like a dot, and then it's like a 9. Is this like MS-DOS prompt, or what's going on here? So it's 105.9 Greg FM. So if you, you know, if you're wondering or whatever.
1: Okay, you're doing a great job.
0: Oh, thank you. I knew someone would say it eventually. I was hoping it'd be my parents.
1: I'm a fan.
0: Finally, right, one.
1: Bye. Yeah, one fan, huh?
0: One fan who's already trying to get off the phone with me.

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1: At Greg B. Harrell, Twitter, Instagram, Greg B. Harrell Show, Facebook, Greg B. Harrell, TikTok. The social media is open all show long. Okay, to be honest, I stay here and sleep on the floor of the studio. Okay, to be honest, I've been living at the station for 18 months. So reach out on the socials.

Today's kids don't know struggle. When I was young, we didn't have everything we needed in our phone. We had to carry an iPod and a phone.

0: Like, everybody pretends to be somebody they're not, so.
1: What? Do they?
0: I think so. And everybody does it, too. Like, for every Batman, there's a Bruce Wayans, and for every Superman, there's a Clark Kent.
1: Sorry. For every Batman, there's a... I think I misheard that part.
0: Like, a Bruce Wayans, his alter ego.
1: Bruce Wayans?
0: The guy for when he's not Batman. Like, how Superman's Clark Kent.
1: Oh, right. Clark Kent is Superman, and Batman, when he's not Batman, he's...
0: Bruce Wayans,
1: exactly. Yeah.
0: So it becomes like a question of like who you're trying to be or who you are in the world. Like, which one are you?
1: Which one out of
0: Batman or Bruce Wayans?
1: Now, could I be Sean, Marlon, or Damon?

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1: So let me ask this. 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
1: Hold on. Say it again. I got to write this down for my new business card.

0: 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It's Greg FM.
1: Hi, everyone. It's Greg.
2: Greg, can you play a child?
0: What do you think the future will be like?
3: They say it's going to be, like, pretty much the same, but just no more jobs for humans, just all robots.
0: Sorry, I missed it. All what?
3: Like, all the jobs are going to be done by robots.
0: Robots?
3: Yeah, like machines.
0: Well, yeah, no, but I know, but it's robots.
3: Robots.
0: No. Robots.
3: Robots.
0: Not robots. There's no glutes here. Robots. The aughts sound. Robots.
3: Robot.
0: There you go. Finally. Sheesh.
3: Robot.
0: Wouldn't have taken a robot that long.

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Okay. Let's make negativity a thing of the past. From now on, we're only negative on Throwback Thursday.

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0: Oh, hello.
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0: Who else would be desperate enough to keep this conversation going?
1: You said call for any reason. I'm calling for any reason. There you go.
0: Call for any reason. 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
1: Oh, hi. 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Yeah. The social media for this show, well, it's different. You can tell I mean that because my voice went so high when I said, well, basically it's a behind-the-scenes look here in the studio. It's like when you see the Wizard of Oz behind the curtain, except I'm not a wizard. I just wear the wizard hat for

0: Yeah, you live here now, Greg.
1: Okay. 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

0: cookie starts with C. That's Cookie Monster. 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
1: 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Well, I'm sure you're busy. 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
0: A goth for years?
2: Years.
0: Oh, TLC needs to make a show out of this. So how many years were you a goth?
2: I don't know.
0: Wait, is this like part of it? The mystery? Like no one knows how long I've been a goth?
2: For a while, yeah.
0: No, but question. How were you able to find that many different cryptic song lyrics to post as your status updates?

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A message just popped up on my computer telling me my password is weak. Well, why did the computer waste time asking me for my password if it already knew?

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1: 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So please do call so I'm not just sitting here lonely in a room all alone. All alone. All alone. Hey! I'm here.

Okay, my voice cracked. Let's all move past it. This is WGAP Merrillville, Knoxville, Greg FM, a loud media station. You're here by mistake? Yes, samesies.

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1: What's up? 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
0: Yeah, well, sounds like I'm going to need a beer to get through this phone call.

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0: And can you give me a hint to like when the next ticket giveaway is going to be? Or
1: oh, I can't. Nobody tells me anything around here. My boss still thinks my name is Pierre.
0: This isn't Greg B. Harrell, is it?
1: That depends. How much do I owe?
0: You know, this whole conversation I'm talking to, I think I'm talking to like the producer or someone.
1: How would I ever be able to hire a producer? Even I don't want to work on this show. but yeah, it is me. Yeah, yeah.
0: And then all of a sudden I'm listening to your voice and I'm like, wait a minute, I know who this is. You're awesome, dude. I hope you're on Siri for infinity.
1: The Greg B. Harrell Show on the air for infinity?
0: Yes. Oh, yeah. Infinity.
1: I think Dante just added a new level to the inferno.

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0: How dare you, sir? I'm a radio professional. I do not get drunk at work. 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

0: 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That's faster than I thought.
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0: So when you're grooming a dog, how do you greet the pup when she or he shows up for the appointment?
4: This one I did this week, his name is Hamlet. Every time he wants to come up and give me kisses, and it's great. I love him.
0: So okay, what do you say when Hamlet shows up for a haircut?
4: Oh. Are you going to make me do the dog voice?
0: Well, I mean, I think we both know you want to. Here, I'm going to set the stage. I'm the dog Hamlet, wiggle, wiggle, wiggle. I come through the door and you say...
4: Hi, Hamlet, how's it going? What a good boy!
0: Yeah, see, even more proof that we should all just speak in a dog voice all the time for everything. You have a good dog voice.
4: Thank you.
5: Yeah, it's really good. Yes, it is. 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

0: 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Please make sure to use an echo effect on that, because otherwise it'll just be me saying it. And don't include this part where I'm asking for the echo effect, because that's sad. It's Greg FM. Mm-hmm, mm-hmm, mm-hmm, mm-hmm.
1: Greg,
0: if you don't want to gossip, just tell the gossip to everyone. Then it becomes common knowledge.

0: 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What are you up to?
1: I am hanging out, drinking some beer, and listening to you guys.
0: What are you drinking?
1: Oh, man. Guinness, Stone, Firestone, Coronas, Red Stripe, Heineken.
0: Are you training to work as a tequila worm?

0: I've been trying to call you to thank you for sending me to one.
1: Wait, you won tickets and you're calling to say thank you? Wow, more polite than using a coaster.
0: I ended up going with, it was like one of my first dates with my boyfriend.
1: So in a sense, I set you two up.
0: Basically, yeah.
1: I'm a matchmaker. It's my 1950s sitcom and celery character dream come true.
0: Basically, you are human Tinder. Swipe right. Or is it swipe left? I don't know which one's which. I don't have Tinder.
1: Yeah, no, me neither. I actually prefer rejection in person. What?

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4: 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I really like your voice.
0: Oh, you like my voice? Oh, well, thank you. Yeah. You know, some people have said that I have a voice like butterscotch. Are we laughing with me or?
4: No.
0: No, we're not. Okay. I didn't think so.

0: 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That was me doing the kr noise. 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
1: Greg.
0: So what old collectible lunch pails do you have?
2: I have a Batman, a Superman, and this is gonna kill you. It's a Holly Hobby. It was my wife's first lunch pail.
0: My wife's first lunch pail. That should be a show on TLC.
2: Still with the thermos.
0: Yeah, thermos. That is an amazing invention. It keeps stuff hot and cold, but how does it know which is which? So how much are these collectible lunch pails worth?
2: Some can be worth $750. I've got one that's worth about $625.
0: Wow! The only thing more shocking is how squished my sandwich gets in a lunch pail.

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You don't want to know. 888-760-1977. I don't know why I added clapping either. That was... Anywho, it's Greg FM, and that is the phone number.

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1: Okay, what's your name?
0: Okay, you kind of stepped on your compliment there. It's Greg.
1: God, every time I listen to you, I just get chills.
0: Okay, well, thank you for making my show sound like the symptoms of a fever.

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1: 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Leave a little commenty, and then I will... Did I just call it a commenty? Huh. Not sure what that says about me. Can't be good.

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2: 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Huh. Mama said knock you out. Huh. I'm gonna knock you out. Huh. Mama said knock you out.
1: What'd you think?
0: I mean,
1: it was not too bad.
0: Not too bad, yeah.
1: Yep.
0: Yeah.
1: Encore?
0: No,

0: 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Let me get this straight. 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Okay. Wow. Okay. Wow. It's Greg FM.
1: I'm a fantastic Greg. Gregging everyone around me.
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0: And let me thank you for thanking me with a thank you. 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
1: 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Direct line to me. What's going on with you? I know what's going on with me. I'm sitting here in the studio, I have the lights turned out, and I'm debating stealing someone's snack from the company fridge. And you?

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Just like in general, we've voted for things recently, you know, democracy and all that.

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1: So you can you do can, do you have a blooper station that I can like subscribe to?
0: Like, do I have a blooper reel for this show? You're talking to the blooper.
1: You are the blooper. All right, brother. I'll talk to you soon. I look forward to meeting you someday.
0: Cool. Yeah, I'll put it in the day planner.

Greg. I'll tell you, the social media is for this show, Behind the Scenes. You want to see what it's like in here? A radio studio? I don't know why I said it like that, implying that it was haunted. I'm not sure that it is. I'm the most see-through thing here. So I'll reach out on the socials and, you know, whatever. I never

It's Greg FM. Why does the first definition in the dictionary always use words? Why does the first definition in the dictionary always use words that I haven't gotten to yet?

0: Mr. Greg.
1: Yes, unless I'm eating creme brulee, then I'm Monsieur Greg Wow.
0: Good job, man.
1: So that's what that feels like to hear.
0: You're cool. You're a lot of fun.
1: Ah, well, I think you're fun, too.
0: Well, thank you.
1: Yeah, look at us. Both cool.
0: Yes, you are. On the phone you are. I wouldn't want to meet you in person.
1: Wow, you and my parents would get along.

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1: I say, Greg,
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1: I don't know if I've met Greg.
0: So you're saying women you want to get serious with won't commit?
2: I have a girl, but I'm not dating her. She's just kind of a friend, but I'm not in any like relationship.
0: Hold on. She's not your girlfriend. She's your friend.
2: Yes, a friend. I don't put labels on it, but friends with benefits thing, I guess you call it.
0: So getting back to what you were saying, women just won't commit.
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0: Sure, yeah.

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Yep. Remember, underneath everything, we are all the same. People who open birthday cards and pretend not to notice the money while reading the card.

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0: 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Yes, here it is. Here it is. 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

0: 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Yeah. It's Greg FM. Oh, no.
1: Greg, let's get Greg in on this.
0: Why does the word alternate only have one spelling?

0: 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I don't know why I make noises like that. It's probably some sort of deep-rooted insecurity. Let's move on. So describe your dream person.
1: I mean, I don't know. I mean, like, what do you want me to say, dude?
0: Well, what qualities does this person have?
1: Hair? You know, I don't know. Nose and eyes and a mouth, ears, eyebrows. I mean, what?
0: Wow. We really need you as the next Bachelor.

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2: 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That's all the information I have. 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

0: I'm probably going to drop summer school tomorrow.
1: What? Dropping summer school is either a bad idea or the opening scene of a 1980s comedy.
0: Yeah.
1: But why are you dropping it? Or do you just naturally have a terrible fielding percentage?
0: Yeah, because I'd rather make some money than waste another 2 weeks.
1: What course is it?
0: Math.
1: Math? Oh, yeah.
0: Yeah.
1: Pie and all that stuff?
0: Like what kind of pie? Like apple pie or like blueberry pie?
1: I don't think you should drop this course.

0: It's Greg FM. Yeah.
1: Greg and Jenny are in a relationship. Ugh, Greg and Jenny. Ugh.
2: Hi.
0: Hi. How are you? Or how aren't you?
2: Good. I'm a new listener.
0: I'm hoping you said nude, but it was new, wasn't it?
2: Yeah.
0: Yeah, always a bridesmaid.

0: 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Yep. It's Greg FM. Yep.
1: Hey, Greg. Have y'all met Greg?
0: What are you studying?
2: All my courses. Biology, math, history.
0: Oh, you don't use any of that stuff in real life.
2: No, I need to pass.
0: You don't need to pass school. Me is proof of that, and me has done good. No, I'm joking. School is important, of course. So what's your dream career?
2: A lawyer.
0: Why do you want to be a lawyer?
2: Well, they make a lot of money.
0: Wow, you are going to make a great lawyer.

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All right. Do you want to go faster? Unfortunately, that's not possible. We have to continue at the same speed. 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If you're ever faced with a bear, pretend you're a dead body. Oh, and vice versa can also be fun.

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This is the start of the hour. Stick around for the end of the hour, because that's when people clap like it's a plane landing somewhere tropical.

0: 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Okay? So everyone just... Okay?
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3: 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Have y'all met Greg?
0: I love hot yoga. In fact, I spent all night telling Great Personality Yoga about it.

0: This is going to sound like a character select screen in a video game, but 105.9, Greg FM. All right, settle the long debate. Briefs, boxers, or boxer briefs?
1: Let me let you in on a little secret. I'm commando all the way. And not only that, I'm total Brazilian. That's a fact. Commando. That's the way it is, baby. Right?
0: You know, before today, I used to wonder if all those guests on Jerry Springer were real or actors.
1: Right?
0: Yeah, real, it seems.
1: Total Brazilian.
0: No, I heard you. In fact, hold on, I'm going to check my ears for blood.

0: This is Greg.
1: All sorts of different stuff up on the social media. And different is in quotes there because it truly is different. You'll see what I mean when you get there. At Greg B. Harrell, Twitter, Instagram, Greg B. Harrell Show, Facebook. And feel free to leave a comment on anything. And if you need me, just be like, hey, Greg. And then I'll reply. All right, see you on the social media.
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1: Greg, can you play a child?
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0: I don't know. I just think you're bullshit a lot in your show. Like, I think you're full of it.
1: I'm full of it. Well, excuse me, sir, but what about the Who's the Boss theme song is full of it to you?

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Okay, the number six television show in the 1987-88 season is not cool. Okay, I'll let the Nielsen people know. Hello?

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1: So do you got kids?
0: 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My little daughter, Lilypad, is a Boston Terrier, and she's just so cute. 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
0: If you could pass along advice to future generations, what would it be?
3: About what?
0: Just any wisdom that you wish you knew when you were young.
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3: Like, if you want fries that have never touched any other oil, if you want salt in special quantities, you have to know the lingo.
0: The lingo? What, are we ordering fast food or trying to enter a speakeasy during Prohibition?
3: They have them at many different fast food restaurants. You just have to know how to ask for it.
0: Well, I feel like I was asking for it.
3: So you go up to the window.
0: Oh, here we go. Well, listen, if you're going to give me a list, I'll write it on the wall so that way I can bang my head as I write. Sunshine.

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I'll be waiting with bells on, even though they give away my position when I move.

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It's Greg FM, a loud media station. Or as we say for short, a loud media stash. 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
1: 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So if you got something to say, comment section, and then I'll be like, I'm here too, revealing myself like it was some big mystery, even though I've already told you that I'm there.

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0: Did somebody already ring you up because I had to take a pee?
1: You weren't going to call me because you have to take a pee? 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
0: Hey, listen, man. I'm doing it right now.
1: What?
0: Yeah, I'm taking a pee right now.
1: Are you still going?
0: Yes.
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1: 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I learned it'll work better when I'm actually in the water and not on my bus commute.

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Hey, fun fact, anyone listening to this in Australia is hearing it in the future. And possibly the other way, we're unsure of the dynamics there. 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
1: Help me with some of these new slang terms. 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
1: Oh, yeah. 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

0: I went on a holiday with Greg.
1: Some random guy named Greg. Today's kids don't know struggle. 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

0: 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And now here's the thing, my long lost sister.
1: Who was that?
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1: Okay, hold the phone. You fell in love with a boy in a band and had his kid.
0: Yes.
1: You reconnected with your long lost sister.
0: Yes.
1: And you're side by side with your dog.
0: I am.
1: Are you a human being or a country song?

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0: 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Being a radio DJ is the same as being a doctor, but with way more prescriptions.
4: That's funny.
0: Yeah, my reality. So sad it's funny. 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
2: So what's the toughest dish to deal with as a line cook?
6: The most difficult things we have on our menu are like half chicken.
2: Half chicken. Okay. What about 3/8 chicken? No, but seriously, the half chicken orders lead to a lot of problems.
6: Yeah. So like when we get a bunch of birds coming in all at once, that really backs our lineup.
2: So sorry, when you say birds, you mean chicken. You don't mean British women ordering chicken.
6: Oh, no. No, not British.
2: And is the chicken British? 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
1: 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I hope that's how you talk when you type on social media. 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
3: 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Even though it's extremely dangerous if I let go of the driver's waist.

0: 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Great to hear.
1: Well, I hope so, because otherwise a stranger is in my pants.
0: Oh, my God. I am so in love with you.
1: So that's what that feels like to hear.
0: Oh, you know what? I haven't even seen your picture yet. So how's that for true love?
1: Well, yeah, I know you haven't seen my picture. It's difficult to make a phone call after you've turned to stone.
0: I love your show, honey.
1: Oh, well, thank you. And you're right about the honey part. I am alarmingly sticky.
0: Who isn't?
1: True love is right about the honey part. I am alarmingly sticky.
0: Who isn't? True love.

0: 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So, sorry, Freudian slip. 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
1: I don't mean to take up your time if you have to go, but I was just wondering how you got into that sort of thing.
0: We both know I don't have to go. I work in radio. Work is in quotes.
1: Yeah. 3, 2, 1.

0: 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Sup? It's Greg FM. No idea why.
1: Greg,
2: how are you?
0: What are you, drunk?
1: I am.
0: How drunk?
1: Okay, so I'm a super lightweight. I had one shot of tequila and about half an Irish, and I can still walk.
0: That sounds like what you'd yell at a bouncer while being escorted out of the bar. Hey, I can still walk.
1: I had probably 6 sake bombs once.
3: 20 years ago.
1: Well, that was 20 years ago, but...
0: So are you the type that does foolish things when you're drunk?
1: I am calling a radio host right now.
0: No, I asked if you do foolish things, not desperate things.
1: Yeah.

0: Okay, so it says here, and this, I don't know. This, okay, yeah, here it is. Greg FM, and then it's like 10, 5, and there's like a dot, and there's like a 9. Is this like MS-DOS prompt, or what's going on here? So it's 105.9 Greg FM. So if you, you know, if you're wondering or whatever.
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Call Greg FM. You can always call the show. We can talk about whatever you want. Whatever you want to do. No, I don't know why my voice is going this high. That's weird.

0: 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Sorry, there was a comma put in there as a typo, so I just added the yeah.
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2: Something about you. 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Keep looking at me. You're scared now, right? 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
1: Yo, Greg.
0: Sounds like a Nickelodeon show that would be canceled.
1: I liked your picture earlier.
0: Oh, you saw my picture? Whew.
1: Man, I didn't even know that you looked like that. I'm like, wow, Greg looks exactly like I thought he would. Did you look like...
0: Which garbage pail kid are you going to reference?
1: No, Greg.
0: Oh, okay.
1: I was excited to see the couple of pictures of you recently. Are you on Instagram, Twitter more, or just Facebook?
0: Oh, all of them give me trouble. Whenever I post a photo, I get a copyright infringement notice for Jabba the Hutt.
1: Yeah, I know you, Greg.

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2: 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Sometimes people are too busy to call in or too lazy. I mean, let's be honest, it's probably the latter. Spoiler alert, the host of the show is also lazy.

If we didn't spend so much time on our phones, we'd have more time for real conversations with other humans. This is why I remain pro-phone.

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1: 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What toys?
0: I just had a mean Lego session.
1: Oh, Lego. 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You know, Lego people always have that blank expression on their face because they're in pain from constantly having to walk on Lego. 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
1: Lego, 7-Eleven, and soda pop. 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
3: Hey, I love the show, man. I love your persona on the show.
0: Well, you know, thank you, but I don't like to single out any one of my personalities. I have so many.
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0: Yeah, thanks for saying that. Would you mind apologizing to the other 28?
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0: 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Sorry.
1: Hiya, Greg. Hiya, Greg.
0: What are you up to?
2: Well, I was texting one of my friends. We're supposed to go get some beers later on.
0: How many beers are you going to have?
2: Well, I say two, but I'll probably have four because I really like this guy.
0: Ah, modern dating at its finest.
2: I'm a total cheap date, and I'm okay with it.
0: If that was a t-shirt, I'd buy it.

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It's Greg. Sorry, just some extra saliva in my mouth. It's Greg FM. 888-760-1977. In spite of the terrible jingle, you should still call that number because that's a direct line to me. This isn't like other radio shows where it's somebody screening calls and you're not sure if you'll get through anyway or you'll be on hold. No, just call me. I'm here. I'll pick it up. What is

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This is the legal ID that you'd hear at the start of each hour. If you're hearing this at any other time during the day, we're going to blame the computer, a betrayal that will eventually spell our doom when the machines rise.

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0: Whoa, my two favorite things, food and not being responsible for getting it myself.
1: Yep.
0: Well, thanks for doing what you're doing, man.
1: Yeah, I really enjoy your show, Greg.
0: Oh, well, a psychiatrist could probably help sort out that problem. You and I-

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1: Let me tell you how to find me on the internet. It's at Greg B. Harrell, Twitter, Instagram, Greg B. Harrell Show, Facebook. That's Greg B. Harrell. The last name is spelled with letters. If you can figure it out, your reward is my social media. 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
1: Hi, Greg. I'm Chandler. 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
0: If someone hurts you, don't strike back. Try befriending that person. Because then their guard will drop, and that's when they least expect it.

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2: Yeah, it was all right.
1: Yeah, it was not bad, wasn't it? Yeah, better than I thought. Yeah, sure. And that's with no professional training.
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1: Yeah.

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0: 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That's a short form I invented that means joking.

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1: How are you?
5: 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And hey, don't worry. I'm feral enough to howl. We're fine.
1: Is that about the longest conversation you ever had?
5: Yeah, just about. But I'll warn you that I liken my conversation skills to sitcoms.
1: It's proven.
5: So every 7 minutes, I pause for a commercial break. 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But I'll say I admire your conversation style.
1: How come?
5: 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It's like having a conversation with DOS.

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1: 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It's a direct line to me. I am quite literally sitting in a studio, all the lights turned off, staring at the phone, waiting for people to call. Yes, I'm that guy.

0: 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And this hour begins now. Well, hold on. Just give it a second. It just has to boot up here. It's just thinking. It's got that thinking thing. Oh, there we go. Here we go. Craig FM.
1: We're going to dance. We're going to dance. We're going to dance and have some fun.

0: 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Woo! That's faster than I thought. It's Greg FM. What? Why?
1: Then how about Greg?
0: Yay, Greg!
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0: Mm-hmm. I don't know what that noise was, but I think my stomach might have just rumbled as I was talking. I hope that didn't come over the microphone.

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1: What's up, Greg?
0: Sup indeed, my friend. Sup indeed.
1: I'm all right. I kind of puzzled you last time.
0: Well, everything puzzles me. Pop-Tarts puzzle me. Shouldn't we call them Pop-Tarts after they pop out of the toaster? Aren't they technically just tarts in their pre-toaster form? It doesn't matter.

I think so, yeah. Reach out on the social media. I'm going to tell you why before I say no, because I know that's where you were going. The social media to this show is a window into my brain. Oh, wait, before I say no again, because I know that's where you're going. I'm asking you to tell me what you see through that window in the form of an emoji, a GIF, or a meme. Huh? Kind of interested now, right? Yeah, who can turn down an emoji? @GregBHarrell, Twitter, Instagram, Greg B. Harrell Show, Facebook, Greg B. Harrell, TikTok.

0: Hello.
1: Craig, I can't believe you answered, man. I've been trying to get a hold of you forever, dude.
0: So are you still doing deliveries?
1: Yeah. Hey, you remember me. Yeah,
0: I remember everything, but I can't recall why.
1: Hey, I just got done and slowed down, and I was like, well, I'll just take a chance, just call by chance, and you answered.
0: Mm-hmm. I always answer my phone. Desperation for any human interaction is a powerful motivator.

0: 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It's Greg FM. So there's that.
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1: Some random guy named Greg.
0: Hello, sorry to have you on hold. I was offloading my emotional baggage.
3: That's okay. I'll wait all night for you, Greg.
0: There's a Hallmark Channel movie. Waiting All Night for Greg.
3: Yes.
0: Yeah, that's the Hallmark wheelhouse. House in a small, idyllic town, obviously.
3: How would you know that?
0: Oh, I've watched every Hallmark movie, which explains a lot about me.
3: Yeah, apparently so.
0: Yeah, you know, sometimes I watch them in slow motion, and I call them Hellmark.

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It is so annoying when people don't stick to the script I wrote in my head of how the argument is supposed to go.

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What? You're kidding. Why? Call Greg FM, 888-760-1977. I'm the only person who works on this show. That's true. There is no call screener. There's no producer. There's, you know, how it all works on other shows. Like, hey, our producer is doing, or what? Yeah, I don't have that. When I say, let's go to our producer, I'm going to me. And to be honest, I think I'm going to let the producer go.

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1: My girlfriend.
0: How long you been together?
1: A year and a half now.
0: A year and a half? Wow. I can't imagine how many times you've said, I don't know, what do you want to eat?

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1: Reach out on the socials at Greg B. Harrell, Twitter, Instagram, Greg B. Harrell Show, Facebook, Greg B. Harrell, TikTok. I'll be in the comments section. Yeah, if I don't reply right away, I am there. I'm just a little shy. But don't worry, I'm proud of being shy. I'll tell anyone I know, I'm shy. And I'll sing it from the rooftops. Well, I'll talk sing it from the rooftops.

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2: 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I'm so broke that I can't even afford the instant stuff. Tonight I'll eat eventually noodles.

0: What's going on? Is this Greg B. Harrell?
1: I hope so. He owes me money.
0: Well, you know what? He owes us money, too. This is for Duran.
1: Uh-oh. Well, I would offer you Monopoly money, but I just put everything into building a hotel on Baltic. Fingers crossed.
0: Well, you know we're bored truck drivers, and we listen faithfully.
1: We are truck drivers. You're both driving the truck?
0: No, I'm in the bunk while he drives. He won't let me drive. I'm a truck driver's wife. He's scared I'll take over.
1: Ah, you're married and you drive with him. He gets to spend his long haul with his long haul. So you just kind of hang out for the drive?
0: Yeah, I watch Netflix, watch the stars in the traffic, and cook.
1: You cook in the truck?
0: Oh, I cook the best chorizo and eggs and carne asada and anything you want, even lasagna.
1: Oh, man. With food like that, I'd end up being my own oversized load.

0: 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It's Greg FM. Aww.
1: Yeah, you live here now, Greg.
2: Greg.
0: All right, so what's your deal? 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
3: My story? It's not that entertaining.
0: Boy, do you ever know how to construct an opener. But people always say, oh, my life is boring. But it's never true, so I don't believe you. Tell me about yourself.
3: I work in IT. And... yeah.
0: Okay, so I was wrong.
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0: 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Aww.
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0: No, that was Gummy Bears, and it is at this point that I will hang up on you, madam. 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
0: You know, when it comes to pizza, I love a vegetarian slice.
5: Vegetarian pizza is a pretty good option. What vegetables, though? That's the kicker.
0: Have you ever had broccoli on a pizza?
5: Oh, dear God, no. Broccoli?
0: Yeah, broccoli. And well, this is a sentence I never thought I'd say in my life, but I like my florets crisp.
5: But then you get it all in your teeth and stuff while you're eating it.
0: Oh, it does not. That is a brock lie.
5: What?

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What, wait, is it called a stick of gum because it looks like a stick? Or because it's gum and it sticks to things? Oh no, this is gonna keep me up.

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But it's actually me. 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
1: What's your name?
0: My name is Greg, but I also answer to a number of different swears.
1: Greg, are you the DJ guy or are you the guy?
0: Guy by day, DJ by night.
1: Greg?
0: Yeah, 1G. You figure it out. Whoa, jokes about letters and spelling. Didn't know that'd land so well.
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1: At Greg B. Harrell, Twitter, Instagram, Greg B. Harrell Show, Facebook, Greg B. Harrell TikTok. Keep that stuff open all show long. Pour vous. That was French for you. Why did I do it? Because I think it makes me sound fancy.

0: Kenny, then. What are you doing?
1: Well, I am attempting to be a radio DJ again. One of these times, I'm going to get it right. What are you doing?
0: About to drive home.
1: Oh, no. How long is your commute?
0: It says hour and 17 minutes.
1: 77 minutes? You could watch almost 2 episodes of Grey's Anatomy during that time. Don't ask how I know that.
0: Oh, yeah.
1: So what's the first thing you're going to do when you get home?
0: Oh, man, I don't know. Probably have a drink.
1: Have a drink.
0: Or two.
1: What? Or two. Wow, they've already multiplied. We're operating on Gremlins rules.

0: I believe I have what you're looking for right here. Yes, here it is. Here it is. 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
2: 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We can figure this out together. I'm going to say something, and you just give me your reaction. Cheetos.
3: They're pretty delicious.
2: Okay, you're a massive stoner, yeah.
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I don't know why I make noises like that. It's probably some sort of deep-rooted insecurity. 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

0: 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We hope.
1: Greg is the number one. Greg!
0: No, okay. The first rule of OCD Club is to have a second rule, so then there's an even number of rules. Whew. There. That's better.

0: 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All right. Do you want to go faster? Unfortunately, that's not possible. We have to continue at the same speed. That was for show.
1: I'm sorry, Greg. You're the coolest guy I've talked to in a long time.
0: What? I'm the coolest guy you've talked to? Look, I assure you, I'm less cool than a cucumber, but just as dippable.

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1: 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I keep that stuff open all show long. I'm in the comments section if you need me. So just say, Greg! You know, use exclamation points so I know you're saying it as such.

0: 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Can you play I've Seen Better Days?
1: I've Seen Better Days. Mm-hmm. So what are you smoking, a joint? You know, I'll just urge you to be careful, because new studies are showing that potheads can lose their hearing quicker than others, and you wouldn't want something like that to happen to you.

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2: I don't know if I've met Greg. Hi. Have I met Greg before? Have we met?
3: Hi, Greg. It's Joanne. 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

0: 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Okay? So everyone just... Okay? It's Greg FM, in spite of advice to the contrary.
1: Greg,
0: what's the appeal of Justin Bieber?
2: He's got a bit of a baby face. My 15-year-old sister has a poster of him, and I feel like glaring at it every time I'm in there, so...
0: Oh, where did she get her poster?
2: A concert, actually. That's where she got it.
0: Okay, that's where I got mine, too.
2: Yeah. See, you guys might have been standing next to each other. We don't even know.
0: Yeah, well, the shrieking was unbearable, is what people kept telling me, but I was excited.
2: Oh.

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I'm leaving the silence because this is the part where a co-host would speak if I even had one, or a producer, or a call screener. Yeah, there's no one here to talk. So I just listen to the silence and fill it in with my imagination. Something funny was said.

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It's our phone number here at Greg FM. So the phone would ring to me, Greg.

Huh? This is. Hold on, I wrote it down here. Greg FM WGAP Maryville Knoxville a loud media station. And most of that sounds made up, but that's what it says here. So. Eh? Greg FM.

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1: How are you?
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1: Uh-oh. Okay. Well, I'll tell you what I told the last person who said that to me. I'll go buy you more whiskey. Calm down, Grandma.

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2: 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I'm on all that stuff. Oh, and Twitter, at Greg B. Harrell. All right.

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1: Hi, what's going on and or off?
0: A whole lot of nothing. I need home after a long day of school and work.
1: School and work? You swerked?
0: Yeah.
1: Yikes, that's a long day.
0: Yeah.
1: So what will you be when you graduate school?
0: I don't know, a real human?
1: So you're going to pass in order to do something that you can only fail at.
0: Agreed.

0: 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Yeah, I see. 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Yeah. It's Greg FM.
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3: 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I hope you know that.
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0: 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Don't ask.
1: Greg.
0: I once had a rat's tail. That's where it's a short haircut all around, but there's a long piece going down the back of your neck.
2: 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Yes, it was horrible.
0: Yeah, it really was. It's one of the worst things I've kept in a Ziploc for 20 years. 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